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Down by the Sally Gardens, my love and I did meet. She passed the Sally Gardens with little snow-white feet. She bid me take love easy as the leaves grow on the tree. But I, being young and foolish, with her did not agree.

Shamika said I had potential. Shamika said I had potential. Shamika said I had potential. Shamika said I had potential.

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Shamika said I had potential. Shamika said I had potential.

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Then you know where you're at, mortaring your ear holes shut in a rush with wet coke.

kissing lokes and snatching purses, doing out in the karaoke and forgetting all the verses, blowing kisses to disinterested bitches, playing lead lay in a bad way on Broadway, sending sexy SMSs to my ex's new man

exhibit. I wonder who's sicker. Jerking off in an art museum, John, till my dick hurts. 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I just act like a dick until

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I'd rather be dead than call this song how I lost your respect, but God bless or get neglected. 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
1: Class dismissed.
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1: Tu sais ce que dit l'éléphant à la girafe à l'air libre quand elle se crispe et qu'elle n'arrive plus à parler de sa vis si intense coincée dans son long cou? Tu sais ce qu'elle dit?
2: Oh, do you mean what I feel when I would like you to scream? 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I'd like you to scream all night. 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

turn this boy to style. Style out of style, you know? Yeah. It's the one away. Just the one away.

And all you ladies and gents heard but Bob Dillinger. He rode to a gasoline station. He said, I suppose this looked like a pretty good location. So the tender said to Dillinger, do you want my gas? So he replied,